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I'm in the Beatles, and I love Radio 1190. I'm John Lennon. Yeah, well, you know, we were working on the Beatles project, Abbey Road, and we all listened to Radio 1190, and that really inspired us, you know, while we were working on Abbey Road. 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

0: What's up, Boulder and Denver listeners? My name is Nick, and this is your Radio 1190 Front Range Events Calendar for the week of Monday, August 3rd. On Monday, August 3rd, Mad Max Brewing in Golden is hosting a trivia night from 6:30 to 9 p.m. More info at business.goldenchamber.org. Chautauqua Park is hosting a Summer Sunflowers hike on Tuesday, August 4th from 5:30 to 7:30 p.m. The hike will be approximately 3 miles. More details at rec.ci.longmont.co.us. On Wednesday, August 5th, The Branded Beat in Longmont is taking lunch hour headshots from 12:30 to 1:30 p.m. Camera sessions are 10 to 15 minutes long. More details at downtownlongmont.com. Boulder Public Library is hosting a stage and screenwriting workshop with the Colorado Shakespeare Festival's resident dramaturg on Thursday, August 6th. The event is from 5 to 6:30 p.m. and snacks and writing supplies will be provided. More info at boulderpubliclibrary.org. And that's a wrap for this week's Radio 1190 Front Range Events Calendar. 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And coming up in August, our CU Boulder Today at Campus Highlights calendar will return with great on-campus events and activities.
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1: The young fox lived in a hollow with Mother Fox and Father Fox. 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The hungry fox then went to the...
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0: Hey, man. 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
1: Oh, yeah, yeah, man. I got you right here. Some fresh 1190.
0: Nah, man. Nah, nah. This stuff is good, but I need that hard rock, man. 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
1: Oh, yeah, yeah. 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Right here.
0: Whoa. Oh, yeah, man. It's exactly what I'm looking for, man. It's exactly what I'm... Oh!
2: 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Hand over that there music now. Oh, hold on now. This is some pretty good stuff. But y'all boys should be listening to your music legally. 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

0: You deserve it. 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
1: 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Oh, people, my name is Arlo. Diablo Montalban is in the house. Oh, people, 303-492-1190, 303-492-1190 is the phone number to reach us here in the AIR studio. We are broadcasting live and direct to you and to yours. People, oh, big show for you this evening, people. Well, every show is a big show, people. But Diablo, one of his favorite bands, one of our favorite bands of all time, people, our biggest influences, probably Devo, people. D-E-V-O, people coming to town, coming to Denver, Rock City, people. Next Thursday, November 13th, 2025. November 13th, 2025, people. And Diablo's made a little mix that he's excited to share with you, people. He didn't go too deep, people. He did not want to put your ass to sleep. Oh, people. Oh, a little nod to our buddy O'Shea Jackson, people. Oh, goodness. The Ice Cube. Oh, people. But that will be in about 45, 50 minutes from now, people. It'll close us out. People, we will be riding to the show on the backs of Diablo's Devo mixtape, people. So join us, won't you, won't you, won't you, won't you, won't you, won't you, won't you.

Oh say, oh say, oh say, oh say, say hey. Say hey, Willie Mays. As we ride out to better days, better ways of living, better ways of lying, better ways of dying. I'm riding out, people. Oh say, can you see me live?

two other people.

0: president is desperate for SNAP benefits to flow to the American citizens who desperately rely upon it.
1: He is a big-hearted president.
2: He is so resolutely focused on delivering for the American people all day, every day, 7 days a week, 20 hours a day, all day, every day, 7 days a week, 20 hours a day, all day, every day, 7 days a week, 20 hours a day, all day, every day, every day, 7 days a week, 7 days a week, 20 hours a day, hours a day.
0: The president has lamented this. He has informed USDA and everybody. Do as best you can, but the money doesn't exist to do it. The truth is there's no legal mechanism to do it. President Trump can't just wave some magic wand and fix the mess.
3: There's nothing we can do at this point.
4: There's not much more we can do because the rules of the road by which we have to play.
5: When can we expect the Trump administration to make these payments?
6: Oh, well, President Trump just truthed out that he needs to hear from the courts how this is going to be done. President Trump just truthed out that he's very anxious to get this done, and it's got to go through the courts.
7: You have a little rainy day fund for food stamps in case there's a disaster, which is about half as much as you need for a month of food. And they're saying, oh, just release that. But also, as you've seen with the hurricane in Jamaica, that, you know, if our rainy day fund is gone, then what happens if we have a rainy day?
8: On Amazon, you can use SNAP benefits to buy an ounce of caviar for $70. I mean, like, I don't think I've even had caviar myself. Like, why should this be who signed off on this?
9: Food stamp money will be cut off, and the reaction from many SNAP recipients online has been threats, of course, of stealing and violently assaulting anyone who tries to stop them.
10: Why are people who weigh 300 pounds on SNAP? Is there no weight limit for a free food program? People are selling their benefits. People are using them to get their nails done, to get their weaves in their hair.
11: Kamala's for they/them. President Trump is for you.
12: Argentina's fighting for its life, young lady. You don't know anything about it. They're fighting for their life. Nothing's benefiting Argentina. They're fighting for their life. You understand?

0: every day, 7 days a week, 10 days a week, 20 hours a day, all day, every day, 7 days a week, 10 days a week, 20 hours a day, hours a day.
1: The president has lamented this. He has informed USDA and everybody. Do as best you can, but the money doesn't exist to do it. The truth is, there's no legal mechanism to do it. President Trump can't just wave some magic wand.
0: Resolutely focused on delivering for the American people. All day, every day, 7 days a week, 10 days a week, 20 hours a day, all day, every day, 7 days a week, 10 days a week, 20 hours a day, all day, every day, 7 days a week, 10 days a week, 20 hours a day,

0: 7 days a week, 20 hours a day, every day, 7 days a week.
1: The president has lamented this. He has informed USDA and everybody. Do as best you can, but the money doesn't exist to do it. The truth is there's no legal mechanism to do it. President Trump can't just wave some magic wand.

0: hours a day, all day, every day, 7 days a week, 7 days a week, 20 hours a day, hours a day, hours a day.
1: The president is desperate for SNAP benefits to flow to the American citizens who desperately rely on it.
2: He is a big-hearted president.
0: He is so resolutely focused on delivering for the American people. All day, every day, 7 days a week, 20 hours a day, all day, every day, 7 days a week, 20 hours a day, all day, every day, 7 days a week, 20 hours a day, all day, every day, 7 days a week, 7 days a week, 20 hours a day, hours a day.
1: The president has lamented this. He has informed USDA and everybody. Do as best you can, but the money doesn't exist to do it. The truth is, there's no legal mechanism to do it. President Trump can't just wave some magic wand.
0: So resolutely focused on delivering for the American people. All day, every day, 7 days a week, 20 hours a day, all day, every day, 7 days a week, 20 hours a day, all day, every day, 7 days a week,

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0: identical spuds hovering down the road of life, looking for bin sweet bin.
1: Uh-huh. And and the collars that you have on now, explain those, if you will.
0: Well, there's a lot of uses for these. Some people think they're toilet seats. They're not. They're floppy disks, actually. And there's a lot of genetic information tied up in here.
1: And these are the spud collars.
2: Would that be the
1: correct
2: rings? Spud rings.
1: Spud rings.
2: They're multi-purpose.
1: Uh-huh.
2: They're real good when you get a haircut. Keep the hair off your shoulders.
0: Right.
2: There's a lot of things you can do with them.
0: Yeah.
2: Upside down, they make a great snack tray if you're watching the David Letterman show late at night.
1: No.
2: You put your potato chips over here and your dip over here. You'll have to take your eyes off the screen.
1: And then these are all inextricably linked to devolution, is this correct?
0: I'd say so.
1: Yeah. What is that exactly?
0: Well, once again, it's pretty much like it sounds. It's inverse evolution, entropy, things winding down.
1: Mm-hmm.
0: We're
1: regressing then.
0: Oh, absolutely.
1: At a dangerous rate?
0: Not dangerous enough. It just, things go things go on and on and on. Everybody always predicts the big tragedy, but it just keeps going on. You know, the spuds just keep trickling down.
1: Yeah. Can I ask you some, you brought some other accoutrements here. We had the spud ring we looked at. Of course, this, the flower pot.
0: An earlier source of derision from the Freedom of Choice record.
2: Right, it was called a lampshade by many. Although you really wouldn't want to use it for a lampshade because we've tried it and
0: it melts.
1: Melts, yeah.
0: And it's not a flower pot either. There's no drainage. If you put dirt in it, it tips.
1: Uh-huh.
0: It was a polyethylene or rather ABS plastic energy dome, directly proportionate to Aztec temples.
1: And you would wear these? Where would you wear these? I mean,
0: in airports, on TV, in concert,
2: funerals.
1: Uh-huh.
2: One of the better uses we found is some fan mail. Kids have sent in saying they've used it for Jello molds, but Autojohn. There's a lot of kids who are using
1: Auto-John,
2: their hats for Autojohn.
1: Uh-huh. Now this, you have the Devo Easy Listening Cassette. Muzak versions of your favorite Devo tunes performed by Devo at a rare casual moment. Mutated versions of Devo classics, Whip It, Mongoloid, and many others round out this limited edition collector's item.

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0: All right, everybody. People. That is just about going to do it for yet another people performance, people another episode, people another adventure, people with the Hypnotic Turtle Radio Circus, people. And if you'd like to hear this adventure or people choose your own adventure, people, please, please, please go to hypnoticturtle.com, hypnoticturtle.com, where you'll find each and every episode lovingly uploaded by our very own Kim Nine, people, and we love her for it. 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Oh, people, and like we said, people, next Thursday, people, the 11th month, of the year, people, but November 13th, people, 2025, people, at the Mission Ballroom in Denver Rock City, people, the one and only Devo, people, celebrating 50 plus years of the evolution, people, and we will be there, people, and we want you to be there too. So get your tickets, people, and see us there, people, because we can't thank them enough, people. Oh, people. And thank you, people, and thank yours, people, and just thank away, people. Thanks away, everybody.
1: Thanks away, everybody.
0: Thanks away, everybody.
1: Thanks away, everybody.
0: Thanks away.
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3: It's a horror.

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Monday, August 3rd, Cat Power performs at Chautauqua Auditorium in Boulder. Thursday, August 6th, Of Monsters and Men performs at Red Rocks Amphitheater in Morrison. 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

0: What's up, Boulder and Denver listeners? My name is Nick, and this is your Radio 1190 Front Range Events Calendar for the week of Monday, August 3rd. On Monday, August 3rd, Mad Max Brewing in Golden is hosting a trivia night from 6:30 to 9 p.m. More info at business.goldenchamber.org. Chautauqua Park is hosting a Summer Sunflowers hike on Tuesday, August 4th from 5:30 to 7:30 p.m. The hike will be approximately 3 miles. More details at rec.ci.longmont.co.us. 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Boulder Public Library is hosting a stage and screenwriting workshop with the Colorado Shakespeare Festival's resident dramaturg on Thursday, August 6th. The event is from 5 to 6:30 p.m. and snacks and writing supplies will be provided. 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
1: From deep in the trees, the fox heard the chopping of the normal woodsman's axe. 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
1: 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Can you hear me? My name's Iris. I'm general manager here at Radio 1190. And if you're into what you've been hearing, it's brought to you every single day by about 150 CU Boulder student volunteers. 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
1: Suddenly, the fox died of a brain aneurysm. 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

Same old toxic fables, nameless empty cradles, the farmer hop labels, faithless. They reek in selfish favors. I teach what I am able and seek more than I'm told to. We are self-fulfilling prophecies, the eyes to get willing. 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
0: Speed up now. 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Hold on. This ain't gold.
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cause, a principle, aim, or movement that because of a deep commitment, one is prepared to defend or advocate. Karibu. Karibu is a Kiswahili word that means welcome. Welcome, you found yourself in a peaceful place, a place where you can grow and develop, and we hope grow and develop to your fullest potential. The Cause Podcast is a space for you to be like George Clinton and Parliament Funkadelic when they say, free your mind and your bottom will follow. This is a podcast that we hope will expand your mind and raise your consciousness. Welcome to The Cause. Conversations on music, history, and democracy.

0: It is certain, in any case, that ignorance, allied with power, is the most ferocious enemy justice can have. James Baldwin. Today, the great cause, allyship. What does it mean to be an ally? And even more, an active ally. We need more than allies. People are using that term, ally, as a buzzword. Let's break it down. Let's talk about it. Today's cause, allyship, allyhood. To be an ally is good. Let's define it. Allyship. Active support for the rights of a marginalized group without being a member of it. Active support. It seems to me that our conception of the cause, a great cause, at the heart of it, integral to it, intrinsic to it, then is a conception of allyship and allyhood. We can't do it all by ourselves. We can only do it together. This is about bringing people together. We conceive of this podcast as a classroom. It's important for us to sometimes use rhetorical strategies to break things down, to make some of these concepts, some of these ideas accessible. So the question is, what is allyship in simple words? I'm not going to use a bunch of $25 words on you today. This is about breaking it down. How do I sound? What is allyship in simple words? Allyship refers to the actions, behaviors, and practices that people take to support, amplify, and advocate with others, especially individuals who don't belong to the same social identity groups as themselves. This is that concept of Ubuntu, that we all share humanity. I am because we are, and we are because I am. Shared humanity. Allies acknowledge that they cannot achieve their full and rich and beautiful humanity without everybody else being able to achieve their full humanity. So reciprocity is at the heart of being an authentic ally. And when I say authentic ally, that means that we are acknowledging there are inauthentic, inauthentic allies. As we say in the hood where I come from, it's a lot of folk faking the funk. They not gonna bust a grape, and if they did bust a grape, they would be scared of the juice. Feeling good. Talking about allies today, y'all. In some of the movement circles that I work in, it's important to come up with acronyms, the same way I did with the CAAAS. And we say that means the cause. So acronyms. Ally, A-L-L-Y. In many activist circles, we say that the acronym stands for action, listening, learning, and yielding. I repeat, action, listening, learning, and yielding. I think one of the things about being an ally means uninternalizing some things, disrupting some learned behaviors, the fact that we've all been socialized to have certain kind of biases, prejudices. How do we disrupt our relationship to the negative and create new relationships that would be more positive, more progressive, more transformative Real allies, active allies, are preoccupied with transformation, transforming themselves and transforming society. In fact, it's like Frantz Fanon said in his classic work, The Wretched of the Earth. We must transform ourselves in the very process in which we are attempting to change the world. Self-transformation and social transformation are at the heart of what it means to be an ally. We should be really clear. Allyship is not an identity. It is a consistent process. So we're talking about a process. It's not something that has an end result per se. It's organic. It's much like human life, right? It's open to the messiness of human life. That gives it a kind of heft. So, and even anti-racism isn't linear or binary. If we were talking about people that are called anti-racist allies, because there are a lot of different kinds of allies out there. We need anti-sexist allies, anti-heterosexist allies. We need allies of the environment, allies of people with different abilities and disabilities, allies. So even that term is an umbrella term. That what we're going to do today is bring an intersectional analysis, an intersectional framework to what it means to be an ally. Anti-racism, if we were to focus on anti-racist allies, that's not something that's linear. It's not binary. It requires consistency, work, and introspection. The term ally is often misinterpreted as a title or identity as opposed to a process. Yes, yes, yes. Energy can often waver, but we must understand that there is no simplicity or completion in the battle against racism or sexism or heterosexism or environmental injustice or food insecurity. It's expansive. Our conceptions of allyship, allyhood, should be much more expansive. And part of what we're doing in this particular episode, we are remixing what it means to be an ally. We are, dare I say, radicalizing what it means to be an ally. We are moving beyond liberal conceptions of what it means to be an ally. This is why it is crucial to understand the nuances between a reactive allyship and a proactive allyship in order to make long-lasting systemic change. Reactive, proactive. It's important for any conception of allyship for people not simply to react to racism, react to patriarchy, to misogyny, to queerphobia, to transphobia, to bourgeoisism, to hypermaterialism. Let's not just react, but to be proactive, you have to anticipate. You have to be on the lookout. We need a certain kind of vigilance in order to be authentic. An authentic ally, they can anticipate the foolishness before it even arises. They challenge it. They stay ready. And of course, as we say in the African-American community, if you stay ready, you ain't got to get ready. If you stay ready. Well, I better stop. I feel like my grandmama has been here today. You stay ready. You ain't got to get. Reactive. Reactive allyship is usually a quick response to something that a person is affected by in that specific moment. This usually means that once that conversation or event or incident is over, that individual will move on quickly. We need people that have the ability to sort of drill down on some of these microaggressions, whether it be racial, gender, or have to do with somebody's sexual preferences or sexual orientation, even class biases that are going on. We need folks that are going to, as James Baldwin said, bear witness. Who will come with us and bear witness, not simply to the bad, the horror, the tragedy, but also how the different techniques and tactics that we're using to overcome. I want you to think about one of the anthems of the civil rights movement, "We shall overcome." How are we going to do that? We need some allies who are going to support this transformative work that we are doing. I'm also saying allyhood and allyship is simultaneously personal and political. Now I'm nodding to the slogan of the Women's Liberation Movement, "The personal is political." See, they're inextricable. When we start talking about being an ally in particular, let's also talk about men combating patriarchy, men challenging their sexist socialization, disrupting your relationship to patriarchy and misogyny. I'm also talking about straight folk. What does it mean to be an active ally of the LGBTQIA+ community? You can't just show up during Pride Month and dance to disco and all the other fabulous and flamboyant music that is created and coming out of queer culture and the queer community. But what about beyond Pride Month? How do we really, really show up? How do we bear witness? How do we provide resources and support and, dare I say, love? Because for me, real allies are preoccupied with love at the heart of authentic allyship. Authentic allyhood is a love ethic. How many straight folk need to queer their conception of love in order to really love queer folk? How many straight folk need to really open their conceptions of love to trans love? Transgressive love can lead to transcendent love. Straight people don't have a monopoly on love. Just like a lot of people found out, straight folk don't have a monopoly on marriage. I better stop though. I don't want to get y'all in trouble. More than anything else, I would say that fear and guilt are often the real motors inside the machine of reactive allyship, reactive allyhood. We need folks that are going to be able to move beyond fear, move beyond guilt. And even more than that, how can we harness that? How can we flip fear into a fight, a progressive fight, right? Into us committing and standing up to a particular cause? How do we use guilt and make sure that we turn it into something that's not simply a pitfall, but like a launching pad so we can create a whole new way to be human? A whole new way to learn, to live, to love, and to fight for liberation, hopefully and prayerfully, nonviolently, because we have too much violence in this world. Real allies also are radical pacifists. They're committed to solving our problems civilly. Imagine that in a democratic society, you know, if everybody became each other's allies, if we had each other's back, if we really practice a kind of familyhood. In fact, we go back to the etymology of the word citizen. Like we sort of share this culture, right? These democratic ideals. Real allies are committed to those. And so now that we sort of work through this reactive allyship piece, proactive. Proactive allyship doesn't centralize fear or guilt. Instead, it recognizes the necessity of being uncomfortable to learn and grow. Just think about this. For any of my students who are listening to this podcast, just think about how often some of my students are uncomfortable in my classrooms. In fact, I argue that growing pains are good. In fact, my mama and them taught me that when I was a little baby, now I don't remember, but when I was a little baby, I teethed. It's painful to watch your child, the little teeth, come in their little gums. But you gotta go through that if you ever wanna be able to eat food on your own. You gotta go through it. And that's where there's also a blues aesthetic connected to allyship and allyhood. Blues, as you know, is the sound not simply of sorrow, but the sound of celebration. It is both. It is simultaneously the sound of sorrow, but also the sound of celebration. Why? The celebration part. I know y'all, everybody's hip to the sorrow part. But the celebration part, when I listen to Bessie Smith and Coco Taylor, when I listen to Howling Wolf and Muddy Waters, when I listen to Robert Johnson and Charlie Patton, when I listen to my brother and my friend Otis Taylor, I realize I'm not the only person in this world that's having a hard time. And in that sense, the blues can also be incredibly therapeutic, because the blues acknowledges our hurt and helps us to know we have the potential to heal, because we know that some folks have healed from it because they can sing about it. And very powerfully, I might, if you ever put on that old Wolf, I'm talking about Howlin' Wolf, one of my favorites. You put on that B.B. King and that Bobby Blue Bland, that Johnny Taylor, and that Z.Z. Hill. Don't get me talking. I'll tell you everything I know. If you start me to talk it, I'll tell you everything I know. Really, really important. So again, being uncomfortable is part of the process. That's what it means to really begin your journey in allyship or allyhood. You've got to be cool being uncomfortable. See, feeling uncomfortable with the reality of your past actions or inactions can often provoke fear, but it is the provocative choice in learning from these mistakes which makes a difference. You got to learn from it. It's a provocation. Use your fear, use your guilt, use your action or inaction, your missteps and mistakes. Let that lead you to a higher level of life, to a higher consciousness. And again, one of the greatest causes that this podcast is devoted to is consciousness raising, to raise your consciousness, to help you heal and live your life on a higher level. We're talking about allies today, allyhood, allyship.
1: Are you ready to dive deep into the rich histories, cultures, and arts of Africa and the African diaspora? At the Center for African and African American Studies, affectionately known as The Cause, we're leading the way in research, arts, and student engagement at the University of Colorado, Boulder. The Cause is more than just a research center. It's a space where students, faculty, artists, allies, and activists come together to explore African and African American experiences, from historical legacies to modern cultural expressions. And at the heart of it all, our students, playing a central role in everything we do. They're the future of this important cultural legacy, working side by side with faculty on groundbreaking projects and events that impact not just the campus, but the community and wider world. Research projects and events that impact not just our beloved CU campus, but the community and world at large.
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0: So now, when we start thinking about allyship and allyhood as a journey, as a process that opens up whole brand new possibilities, that means that you don't have to be perfect. See, beware of the pitfalls of perfectionism. That's not the point of allyship or allyhood. It's about doing the best that you can in that particular moment and learning whenever some of this stuff, you know, me personally, here's a personal anecdote. I have been in situations where a microaggression has arisen, some kind of foolishness, and I didn't do what I could have done or should have done, or perhaps even in my heart of heart wanted to do in that particular moment, but I learned from that. So what lessons can we learn from even from our mistakes, right? From things that we've done in the past. By saying that, I'm also letting you know that we need to leave room for redemption. Please know that. Real allies, authentic allies, genuine allies, always leave room for redemption. That's an act of love, radical love, dare I say, revolutionary love. I think that we need, whatever we're calling love, we need to take it to the next level in this world so full of hate and corruption. We need a little bit more of that. Look at how, for me, the subtext of my conception of allyship or allyhood is love. A love ethic is at the heart of what it means to be an authentic ally. Being proactive requires planning and strategies and tactics, along with the action that you follow up on over and over again. So repetition, right, is part of how we're going to learn to take our lives in a different direction, take our thought, our behavior in a different direction. This needs to be ingrained in your daily life, just like doing an exercise class or reading daily. Anti-racism, anti-sexism, anti-heterosexism, just to name a few. This kind of work needs to be another element of your day-to-day routine. So please note this emphasis daily. Some people get up and they act a fool every day. Some people wake up, they know they got some bad habits, and they do that every day. I ain't just talking about my little cousins and them. I ain't gonna call no names. It's certainly not nobody government name. We don't do that on this podcast. We don't do that kind of thing here. But this work needs to be daily. So just notice patterns happen because of the repetition. So people have been doing negative, anti-human things on a daily basis. We need to do some pro-human, right, things on a daily basis to disrupt that kind of negative thinking. That kind of backwards, dare I say, thinking. Now, let me give you some practical examples. You know, again, class is in session, so I'm trying to give you this lesson. Number one, I'm breaking it down. Having conversations with your friends in positions of power about racism, about sexism, about heterosexism, about bourgeoisism, I said it, materialism, hypermaterialism. Having these conversations when it's not on the agenda. See, some people be planning for it. They get ready for it, so they have all their little defenses ready, you know. No, you got to make a sound in the east and hit them in the west. Mm-hmm. I'm okay with making people uncomfortable. We gonna need to have some difficult dialogues. And some of y'all know, I'm not the only person that have family members I need to have some difficult dialogues with. Some of y'all need to keep it real, practice radical honesty. You know, you got that wild uncle who be talking wild. You need to have a conversation with him. That's number one, having these conversations when it's not on the agenda. Number two, calling out racism, sexism, heterosexism, when you see it, when you hear it, when you experience it. I'm talking about audacity. We need some folks. Allies must be audacious. Number three, challenging your place of work. I'm sorry. You're going to have to take it on your job. I'm sorry. I'm going to teach you some terms right now. Institutional bias. Some of us work for employers. We know they tripping when it come to queer people and trans people. We know they tripping when it come to women folk. Mm-hmm. Let's call it out. We know they tripping. Tripping meaning they wrong, they backwards, they illin' when it come to BIPOC people, to people with different abilities and disabilities, to people with records. You know, how many people that are formerly incarcerated and this society says that they're going to give them a second chance and they get out and they can't get a job nowhere. What's up with that? What about second chances? What about leaving room for redemption? Allies are the first ones. They create opportunities. They model what it means to give people space and grace and leave room for people to redeem themselves. Last one, educating yourself over and over again. Decolonizing yourself. I said it. We need some allies to this process of decolonization. We're going to devote a whole podcast to decolonial discourse, to decolonization. We're going to break that one down too. I know some of these are $5 words. Just work with me. That's okay. I'm here to be your gold and your guide. I'm right here with you. I ain't going to leave you. See, that's the whole point of this. That's why we doing this here. See, we want to try to make some of these ideas more accessible to as wide an audience as possible. This is some of the things we've learned in the world of critical pedagogy and feminist pedagogy, okay, and queer pedagogy. They talk about translating these ideas across race, across gender, across class, across sexual orientation, nationality, ability, and disability. See, we want to do some border crossing. Mm-hmm. Some boundary crossing. We want to sort of break those things down. Real allies. Cross real borders. Real allies break down real barriers, and they create access and opportunity as widely as they possibly can. So being proactive shifts your allyship from being performative and reactive into being a fundamental part of your culture. It is only then that you can use these tools to influence everybody in your networks, everybody on your social media, all the people who you're trying to reach with your platform. And I'm also acknowledging that individually, each and every last one of us has power. Yes, I said it. Somebody from the Public Housing Projects acknowledges that I have power. I'm not powerless. Okay? This is really important. So where I may not have any racial privilege, I want to acknowledge I do when it comes to gender in a patriarchal society. So how do we use this to open up some opportunities, to turn some attention to the most marginalized among us? And if you get a book by Patricia Hill Collins called Intersectionality, you'll see this incredible concept of multiply marginalized people. Because a lot of us don't have just one area in which we are marginalized. No, an intersectional conception of allyship or allyhood accounts for multiply marginalized people. Multiply marginalized. So it's not this single axis of oppression business that Kimberly Crenshaw, 1989, pointed out. In her articulation of critical race theory, we're talking about these interlocking systems of oppression. Things like, we're talking about a system like racism, the way it overlaps and intersects with sexism and heterosexism and classism and colonial and capitalism and colonialism, you see, and ableism, right? This is really, really important for us to understand multiply marginalized people. We live in that kind of complex and complicated world. So those people that are still trying to come up with some kind of mono theory, a single, you know, theory that's going to be a panacea for everything that we're going through in the 21st century, it's like they are fish out of water. They sitting up there just flapping on the seashore. Have mercy upon them. Put them back in the water. Come on, talk to me. So this fight towards equality and empowerment. This is a real struggle. This is a protracted struggle. It cannot solely be the responsibility of the marginalized and the multiply marginalized. It requires those with privilege to contribute. In fact, I argue they have a moral obligation, a responsibility. You can't say that you're human and see this level of human suffering and social misery, and not your conscience should compel you to get involved, not in a performative way, not in a reactive way, but in an authentic way, in a proactive way. This is powerful. This is the direction that we go in. It needs to stay consistent until the multiply marginalized are in safe spaces, are in spaces and places where they are amplified and empowered and equal. We all have a part to play in dismantling these interlocking systems of oppression, even as we have been socialized to accept them, to act like that they are normal or neutral or universal. They are not. People created them and people can change them. Ooh, I like it when the Black Panther Party said, "All power to the people." That was the slogan. Look it up. All power to the people. That sounds like a Democratic slogan now, don't it? And it is in every choice that we make, from the clothes we wear to the food we eat, your consumption dollars in a capitalist society. Oh, yes. But let's make sure we have some anti-oppression economics. We decide whether to be anti-racist, anti-sexist, anti-heterosexist, or simply non-racist, non-sexist, non-heterosexist. We must hold ourselves accountable. Self-accountability. This is at the heart of what it means to be a real ally, to embrace authentic allyship, self-accountability, and you actually have to stop talking about it and start doing it. All right, we reached the point of the show where we've come to the poetic pause. You know, we like to ease up on y'all every now and then. It's not always hot and heavy. Sometimes you gotta get light and right. And so now I want to invoke my intellectual ancestor, William Edward Burghardt Du Bois, W.E.B. Du Bois, who wrote one of my favorite and most inspiring essays, poems, passages, treatises, manifestos from him. It's called I Am Resolved, and he published it in January of 1912. And in particular, this is connected to what it means to be an ally. You're going to see that Du Bois is not simply thinking about

Me, I think Du Bois was only 5'4", you know, so we're both a little short, small. Man, so we're not trying to get in the ring and go 12 rounds or 10 rounds, you know, whatever it is. No, I mean, there are a lot of different ways that we can fight for freedom. And again, we believe in fighting for freedom peacefully. We believe in bearing witness. And so this is a concept that is not simply connected to Du Bois, but also James Baldwin talks a great deal about bearing witness. Real allies bear witness. I am resolved in this new year to play the man, to stand straight, to look the world squarely in the eye, and walk to my work with no shuffle or slouch. I am resolved to be satisfied with no treatment which ignores my manhood and my right to be counted as one among men. I am resolved to be quiet and law-abiding, but to refuse to cringe in body or in soul, to resent deliberate insult, and to assert my just rights in the face of wanton aggression. I am resolved to defend and assert the absolute equality of the black race with any and all other human races and its divine right to equal and just treatment. I am resolved to be ready at all times and in all places to bear witness with pen, voice, money, and deed against the horrible crime of lynching and of Jim Crow legislation, the injustice of all color discrimination, the wrong of disenfranchisement for race, for gender, the inequality of war under any circumstances, and the deep damnation of present method of distributing the world's work and wealth. I am resolved to defend the poor and the weak of every race and hue, and especially to guard my mother, my wife, my daughter, and all my darker sisters from the insults and aggression of white men and black, with the last strength of my body and the last suffering of my soul. For these things, I am resolved unflinchingly to stand. And if this resolve costs me pain, poverty, slander, and even life itself, I will remember the word of the prophet, how he sang, "Though love repine and reason chafe, there can a voice without reply till man's perdition to be safe, when for the truth he ought to die." This is an original written by me. It's called "I Have Tasted My Tears." This poem is a gift, is a love letter to allies. So even when I say I and my in this poem, this is a gift. This is something I want to share with allies about my own struggle in terms of allyhood and allyship. So here is the kind of radical vulnerability that any real, any authentic ally is going to need to be able to be vulnerable. You're going to have to be willing to make some sacrifices. And so I hope you will accept this poem in the spirit in which I've written it and as a gift. I have tasted my tears while watching others sit in the soft sunlight. I have mourned death and sang the blues and accepted insults to avoid fights. I have heard bluebirds sing and watched vultures circle around my broken body. I've listened to Bessie Smith and Louis Armstrong, Miles Davis and Billie Holiday, Nina Simone and John Coltrane. They provided my troubled mind and broken heart with makeshift therapy. Sometimes life seems like one long journey into pain and sorrow, yet and still I continue to pray for a truly liberated tomorrow. Free from the hurt which has always haunted my past, free from misery and the cloak of the outcast,
some day, some way, somehow.

0: I have tasted my tears. Salt soaked my face. I have tasted my tears and bore memories that no laughter can erase. The raging seas of life have rocked my raft, but here I remain, tasting tears. In terms of this piece, I think that real allies have to be prepared to taste their tears. If you're gonna be a real ally, it's gonna cost you something. For me to be a real ally means real sacrifice. It means getting out of my comfort zone. I say yet again, I have been out of my comfort zone for 20 years in Boulder, Colorado. I'm not asking anybody listening to this podcast to do something that I myself am not doing. I'm a professor of African American studies, and I live in one of the most un-African American environments in the United States of America, but we change in that. This podcast is a contribution to the beauty and the diversity of humanity in Boulder County.
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0: Class is in session, so come and get your lesson. Ooh, the Cause Podcast. I love that. Do you love that?

0: I'm led by the funk, so they die by the funk. Stretched out on the ground, open up like some O-Tag. With the class, it's no use in life for 10th grade math. Ain't no value in X, that's where I sign when they deposit the check. Enough for a cold 40 on the steps, catch my breath. It's love to the homies that's left. Love to the homies who left. Waves don't die, they exist in your heart and your mind. The man made money and time to distract you from the fact that you and I found the love I needed aside, true and tried. Smile when your pockets is dry. Cry when you live in life with effervescence. I stay present when times is unpleasant. Told you count on my love, you know that. Holding heat don't make you a thug. I went against the grain and showed love like a gangster. Fearless, careless, head is, see he equal, positive energy. I mean, just speaking kinetically, cross oceans, have emotions, forwards ever, you know that. Throwback, T-Mac, I put the team on my back, against all odds,
1: against all odds,
0: against all odds.
1: Against all odds.
0: Told mom I need that big gold chain, her silence told me not to rate things.
1: Like chill.
0: Told bro I need that big gold chain, and looked me in my eyes and said, bro, I feel the same.

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This is your rock DJ, Jace Bain, whether you're listening to 91.3 FM, RSU Radio in the Claremore, Tulsa, Oklahoma area, or Radio 1190 in Boulder, Colorado. Thank you for joining us. Today's mix is entitled The Last Great Thing You Did, and it's an acoustic music episode. We opened with Noel Gallagher's High Flying Birds and Dead to the World off the 2023 album Council Skies. Then we transitioned into Pete Molinari with I Don't Like the Man That I Am. Coming up, we have Yola and Far Away Look, but after that, you have the new single from Paul McCartney. We debuted it last week. It's entitled Days We Left Behind off the brand new album, The Boys of Dungeon Lane.

0: Once again, that was YOLO with Faraway Look, but right now introducing his own brand new single, Paul McCartney.
1: Songwriters, you know, and writers in general. So what else can you draw on besides the past? I mean, you can do the present, but still a lot of the past in that. So anyway, this is the past. You know, it's just a lot of memories of Liverpool for me. And that involves a little bit in the middle about John, Forthland Road, which is where the street I used to live in. And this is where the title of the album, which is Boys of Dungeon Lane, came from. Because Dungeon Lane is a place near where I used to live. I used to live in a place called Speak. It's only looking back on it, you think, yeah, we didn't have much at all. But, you know, as they always say, it didn't matter. Because it was like, oh, the people were so great. And, yeah, so it's called Days We Left Behind.

0: Open the door, see what you find. That is Jake Bug and the acoustic version of Lost this week on Brit Waves. Whether you're listening to 91.3 FM RSU Radio in the Claremore, Tulsa area, or Radio 1190 in Boulder, my name is Jace Bain. You can follow along with the show on Instagram at Jace Bain or myself, Mixing History. Coming up right now, we've got more new music. We opened the show with the brand new single from Paul McCartney, Days We Left Behind. That's off the new Paul McCartney album coming out in May, entitled Boys of Dungeon Lane. However, right now, we've got Dry Cleaning, and the brand new album out everywhere is entitled Secret Love. This is the single Let Me Grow, and you'll see the fruit.
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show for however long I'm strong. 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You see, I'm afraid about my privacy. 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

0: is on me and around me. Enjoyed your gig, even though I thought there were spiders all over me. 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
1: Thank you.
0: Everyone can be.

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By far one of the most underrated artists that we play on the show, Teddy Thompson, with Thanks a Lot off of his self-titled debut album, Teddy Thompson, from 2003. I'm your rock DJ, Jace Bain. This has been an acoustic mix of British music entitled The Last Great Thing You Did. We played a lot of brand new music as well. First from Paul McCartney, Days We Left Behind, off the brand new Paul McCartney album, announced for May, entitled The Boys of Dungeon Lane. We followed that up with Let Me Grow and You'll See the Fruit, off the brand new album out now, Secret Love, from Dry Cleaning. And right now, for the first time in almost 30 years, we have a brand new single from singer-songwriter Labby Siffre. You know him from Bless the Telephone. Well, he's back with a brand new record, and this is the lead single, Far Away.

Catatonia with the mother of misogyny. Just about going to do it for us on Britwaves. I've been your rock DJ, Jace Bain. Be sure to follow along with the show. That's Jace Bain on Instagram. Or if you want to stick around with me, that's Mixing History. I'll see you same time, same place, whether you've been listening to 91.3 FM, RSU Radio, or Radio 1190 in Boulder. 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But right now, this is Sandy Shaw. It's not feeling sorry for yourself.

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0: 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Monday, August 3rd, Cat Power performs at Chautauqua Auditorium in Boulder. Thursday, August 6th, Of Monsters and Men performs at Red Rocks Amphitheater in Morrison. Friday, August 7th, Biba Doobie performs at Red Rocks Amphitheater in Morrison. Also on Friday the 7th, Sublime, Slightly Stupid, and 311 perform at Fiddler's Green Amphitheater in Greenwood Village. That's a wrap on this week's concert calendar. 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

0: 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It is Thursday, August 6th. I'm Payne Cordova, and I'll be your host for this morning's show. Thanks for tuning in to the summer edition of our audio magazine. Today, you'll hear headlines from Boulder to Baghdad, but first we will listen to an episode of Postcards from the Wind, a sound portrait of a space and time with host Phil Corbett, followed by a new episode of the Yale Climate Connections with Dr. Anthony Lizerwitz. And last but not least, you'll hear 1190 producer Juliana Kriegsman with this week's Front Range events calendar. Now, good morning. I hope it's a good one. It's time for a Postcard from the Wind, journalist Phil Corbett's podcast out of Nevada, bringing the stories of rodeo clowns, trickster gods, cowboy poetry, land rights battles, and musicians who've made deals with the devil right onto your ears. Here's Phil.
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2: Before the canoe trip, we stop into a bookstore in Minneapolis. Front and center in the window is an author I know from back home, Willie Vlotten's The Horse, and I slip it into my dry bag. Days later, sitting on a rock on the edge of a lake in the Boundary Waters canoe wilderness, the air is quiet. I feel far away, and then I read a story of something so close to home. Vlotten can really capture it, and I can imagine the exact brick bungalows and nightclubs and the casino smoke dancing in the invisible waves of a clean old Fender honky-tonk guitar. The book's sadness is palpable and beautiful. The Details of the Horse by Willie Vlotten felt a little ham-fisted at first, but by the end of it, I realized it was more woodcut than oil painting. The shapes were bold and simple and fun to read on a far-off lake in a late summer drizzle, and I didn't have to squint to see it.

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1: Thanks, Phil. 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Stay with us.

0: Now, for your climate corner, we have today's episode of the Yale Climate Connections with Dr. Anthony Leiserwitz. Here are the climate connections.
1: I'm Dr. Anthony Leiserwitz, and this is Climate Connections. On sweltering summer days in Austin, Texas, most homes have the windows shut and air conditioners pumping. But some people cannot afford to run their AC enough to adequately cool their homes. And if the power goes out in a storm, air conditioners do not work. So some houses can quickly become dangerously hot inside, especially older, drafty homes that allow heat to seep in faster.
2: We have a lot of houses with zero insulation.
1: And Mark Kuder, Austin's Climate Adaptation and Resilience Manager, says the threat is growing as the climate warms.
2: You know, in the 1970s, we would get an average of 10 days over 100. Now we're seeing, in like 2023, 80 days over 100.
1: So the city funds programs to help low-income residents make energy efficiency improvements, like adding insulation or reflective roof coatings, which can help homes stay cooler without using as much AC. And the city maintains a network of cooling centers where people can go during heat waves. 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
2: A lot of the people who are most vulnerable to heat are people who are isolated.
1: So he says it's also important for people to check in on their neighbors and help make sure they're safe. Climate Connections is produced by the Yale Center for Environmental Communication. To learn more about climate change, visit climateconnections.org.
0: That was today's edition of the Front Range. Apologies. That was today's episode of the Yale Climate Connections with Dr. Anthony Leiserwitz. Now we will hear this week's Front Range events calendar with 1190 producer Juliana Kriegsman. Take it away, Juliana.
3: 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Mad Max Brewing in Golden, Colorado is hosting a trivia night for Monday, June 1st from 6:30 to 9 p.m. More info at business.goldenchambers.org. 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And that's a wrap for this week's Radio 1190 Front Range events calendar. 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
0: 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I'm Payne Cordova, your host and producer for today's show. 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

0: What's up, Boulder and Denver listeners? My name is Nick, and this is your Radio 1190 Front Range Events Calendar for the week of Monday, August 3rd. On Monday, August 3rd, Mad Max Brewing in Golden is hosting a trivia night from 6:30 to 9 p.m. More info at business.goldenchamber.org. Chautauqua Park is hosting a Summer Sunflowers hike on Tuesday, August 4th from 5:30 to 7:30 p.m. The hike will be approximately 3 miles. More details at rec.ci.longmont.co.us. On Wednesday, August 5th, The Branded Beat in Longmont is taking lunch hour headshots from 12:30 to 1:30 p.m. Camera sessions are 10 to 15 minutes long. More details at downtownlongmont.com. Boulder Public Library is hosting a stage and screenwriting workshop with the Colorado Shakespeare Festival's resident dramaturg on Thursday, August 6th. The event is from 5 to 6:30 p.m. and snacks and writing supplies will be provided. More info at boulderpubliclibrary.org. And that's a wrap for this week's Radio 1190 Front Range Events Calendar. We'll be back every week with more local events during the summer. And coming up in August, our CU Boulder Today at Campus Highlights calendar will return with great on-campus events and activities.
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sense to me. Perhaps there's nowhere else I will ever be. I'm wondering, yeah, it seems to me that there's nowhere else that I would rather be. And if I could be anywhere,

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My name is Colby Wyatt, and what is scheduled to be happening right now is my sports show, 1190's Sports Talk. But I'm really not prepared for my sports show, to be honest. So I'm just going to prepare, you know, extra hard for next week. And what I'm going to do, because I am, you know, the boss here of my own radio shows, is I'm just going to expand my music show that happens right after my sports show. The music show that starts at 2, called Jukebox Time Machine, is actually starting right now. Will I still talk about sports? Probably. I say probably because I don't have planned what I'm going to talk about, but I'd be surprised if none of it was sports. So I'll try to focus some more sports talk, you know, for this first hour. But point being is, unlike how it normally goes, it's going to be mostly music until 2. And then after 2, it's going to be, again, mostly music. So, yeah, that's where we're at today. But I have a lot of songs prepared, more than enough. So it'll be fun. So, yeah, I mean, I'm just ready to really just get into it. Get settled here. I got a little lost in this building that the radio station is in, the Carlson Gym. I entered into a different door than normal because the main entrance is under construction right now. And so, yeah, I got a little turned around, which is why I'm starting a few minutes late here. But, you know, I'm here. And so, yeah, let's just start with something, you know, something easy, something fun. Here is Hooked on a Feeling.

0: And welcome back. That was Blow Away by George Harrison. And really, I mean, I'm just going to get one of these little messages out of the way early here. So let's listen to what this has to say.
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0: And there we have it. Now we can get back to the music. I think I'm going to go with some America next. Now I'm thinking about it, I might have played this song just a couple weeks ago, but that's fine. It's a great summer song, classic summer vibes. Here is Ventura Highway.

And that was We Can Work It Out by the Beatles. And we're just going to stay in the 60s here with this next song. And speaking of the 60s, I mean, I have to talk about how we're starting to kind of already see fall weather here in Denver and Boulder area. I mean, at night, it's already starting to drop to around the 60s. Yesterday, was it yesterday or the day before? Oh, why can't I remember? But anyways, here in Boulder, one of the past 2 days, it was a high of 75 degrees, which is kind of crazy. And then, yeah, once again, tonight, middle of the night, it's going to drop into the 60s. Is that a normal thing in the summer? Yeah, definitely a normal thing in the summer now that I'm saying it out loud. However, I just am thinking about the fact that summer is already almost over. I believe in 2 weeks exactly, I will be in class. Yes, in exactly 2 weeks on the 20th. That is the first day of class for CU students. And so would you look at that? Only 2 weeks. Hold on. Let me think. I don't know how many times my summer show will exist. How many more times? But I want to say it'll still be maybe only once. This might be the second to last summer show. I should have thought about all this before I started talking, making this point. But now that I am, you know, talking and thinking about it, I'm pretty sure, yeah, this is my second to last summer radio show. So, yeah, I mean, I still have a full school year, which will be fun. But first or last time that I will have 2 hours instead of just one. Because in 2 weeks, during this time, I will be in class. So, anyways, enough of that. How did I even get here? Oh, yeah, we're staying in the 60s with the next song, Pictures of Matchstick Men by the Status Quo. And here it is.

And that was Don't Fear the Reaper by Blue Oyster Cult, released in 1976. Pretty popular song all around. Iconic song, I would say. And yet, whenever I hear it, I literally cannot help but think of the Saturday Night Live sketch. I don't remember how old it is, but done when Will Ferrell was still a cast member there with Christopher Walken, where they just talk about the cowbell within the song, Don't Fear the Reaper. And so now whenever I hear the song, I have to laugh because all I can hear is the cowbell. So yeah, great. Gotta be one of the best Saturday Night Live sketches, in my opinion. But let's keep it going here with music. We just jumped up to the 70s. Let's jump back down to the 60s with some Cream. And here is Sunshine of Your Love.

We talk about that was Sunshine of Your Love by Cream, by the way. But anyways, we talk about, thankless jobs. And, there are a lot of important thankless jobs out there, more important than the one I'm about to talk about. But, thankless job is being a fantasy football commissioner, okay? And it's not even a job. I don't get paid. And yet I'm the commissioner of three different fantasy football leagues and one fantasy baseball league. I never get a thanks. I never get a thanks, Colby, for working around everyone's schedule to coordinate a draft time. No, I never get a thanks, Colby, for ho actually, I have gotten a thanks for hosting the draft party. That part's a lie. But yeah, thankless job. No thanks for settling debates. It's so random. Just like I'll open up my phone after 20 minutes just to see that people are asking for my opinion on two of my random

So yeah, this is a shout out to all the fantasy football commissioners out there who right now are dealing with like 10 plus people and their schedule trying to figure out, you know, when to draft their fantasy teams. So yeah, anyways, what am I going to play next? Let's go with the Kinks. You really got me.

0: 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A mindful moment extends a weekly invitation to everyone to intentionally slow down and pause the cycle of constant doing and motion so many of us find ourselves in. 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
1: There we go. And before that little message was Blondie's One Way or Another. There was something else that I was going to talk about, but I cannot remember at all. I'll just play another song and I'll think of it later. Yeah, I'll be just fine. Let's move on. This is another song that I might have just played a couple weeks ago. Ooh, I need to start like keeping a spreadsheet or a list or something of songs I've played recently, so that way we don't get to replaying them like I think I am going to be doing right now. Why not? Here is In the Meantime by Space Hog.

And welcome back. That was In the Meantime by Space Hog. And during the entire 4 minute and 59 second duration of that song, I was trying to like think, maybe it's a full 5 minutes. I don't know. Anyways, it's either 4 minutes, 59 seconds, or 5 minutes. It doesn't even matter. Anyways, during the duration of that song, I was trying to think when was the last time I played it, and I just could not. Which brings me to my next point of, in case this wasn't obvious, I really just put together my set list just based on, like, vibes, whatever I'm feeling throughout the week. I'll just, you know, one of my millions of playlists that exist, I'll just hit play, and then something will come across, and I'll be like, yeah, that sounds good. I'll play that this week. Or, you know, yeah, I mean, that's kind of it. Or I'll just scroll through all my playlists and save songs and be like, oh, yeah, that looks good. And so sometimes, you know, I end up adding songs that have been played recently just because I am not the most organized person in this respect aspect. I don't know. Anyways, yeah, we're just going to go with the Cars. This song, I'm pretty confident I have not played this summer, but I do think I have played the Cars this summer. So, you know, it's close, but here is Just What I Needed.

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1: Just What I Needed by The Cars is their debut single, released on May 29th of 1978, and then was later included on their self-titled first album. But it feels like a good transition into the 80s, which is going to take up the next few songs, starting with Head Over Heels by Tears for Fears. Oh, actually, first, before I do that, you are listening to KVCU 1190 AM Boulder, K225BS 92.9 FM Denver, and online at 1190.radio. And now we are ready to get back into the music as we enter the second half of my show here today. Well, not quite. Still 2 minutes to go before we're officially in the second half, but close enough. Here we go.

And that was Tainted Love by Soft Cell. And for anyone who's just joining us here, welcome to Radio 1190. This is Jukebox Time Machine, and I am the host, Colby Wyatt. We've got a full hour, or well, more like 54 minutes, of music coming up here. Right now, we are living in the 80s, but spoiler alert, we will be moving back down into the 70s here soon enough. But first, we have a couple more songs. Next is a popular one, Always Something There to Remind Me. Naked Eyes released their version. That's right, a lot of people don't know that this is actually a cover, but they released their version in 1983, while the original was from Dionne Warwick back in 1963. So it's a good 20-year gap there. But that's enough talk about it. Let's just get into it. Here it is.

That was Raspberry Beret by Prince. And part of, what I consider my job as a radio show host to be isn't just like quite just picking random songs, right? It's picking songs that go together. And I'm sure, not every radio host does this because I've heard, radio stations where it's just like two completely like different vibes of songs, types of songs are played back to back. But what I try to do is, get songs that kind of are not like similar, but vibe-wise are similar. Or like, if I have two songs that are very different, try to find something that's kind of in the middle of the two that can bridge them. The reason I'm talking about this now is because, we were just kind of in the 80s and I'm trying to slow it back down a little bit. And I have to say, I think always something there to remind me into Raspberry Beret, into this next song. It's working a little better than I really originally thought it would. Sometimes I just completely fail at this. Sometimes I do great. Sometimes I pick a bridge song and I'm just like, man, I couldn't have done better. And then sometimes it's just bad. And sometimes, I just talk for really long periods of time, to make people forget what song was even playing before this next song. That's actually not what I'm trying to do right now. Just kind of veiling the curtain here. Anyways, so yeah, we had always something there to remind me. Into Raspberry Beret worked a little better than I thought it would. And then I think this next song is gonna be Rhiannon by Fleetwood Mac, and that's gonna get us back into the 70s. And I think more or less I did my job here. I think this is gonna work, good enough. I think I could have just not talked at all, let these four songs play, and yeah, it would have more or less, worked. It would have blended enough. Would have been not perfect, but anyways, here we go. Here is Fleetwood Mac.

That was How Long by Ace. And, when we talk about sports, right, I am an undying optimist for my, favorite sports teams, which really are just like the Denver Broncos, St. Louis Cardinals, right? But like absolute undying optimist. Like I always think a team's gonna do great. I mean, the only time that I've maybe actually like really believed my team was going to do bad is before this baseball season when, when someone asked me objectively, how are the Cardinals going to do? I never said they were going to make it to the playoffs, which we might, maybe. But what I did always say is that we'd be around a 500 team, which is, way better than most quote unquote experts had us placing this year. And when we look at us right now, we are just below 500 by one or two games. And we're about three behind of the last playoff spot. And, I'm kind of going through this again right now with the Cardinals, which a team that out of their last eight series, they've only won one. And there's only 2 months left, not even, in the baseball season. And I'm just thinking, can this, bullpen hang on for the rest of the season to squeeze us into the last playoff spot? And the answer is, I don't know, maybe. One thing is it's hard to think objectively about your favorite teams. But yeah, so we'll see. Cardinals, who knows? Baseball, pretty much ruined anyways. We're not gonna have baseball next year. I've talked about it a lot. Lockout between the players and the owners. No baseball in 2027. So just gonna have to enjoy the baseball that's left. And now, since the Dodgers are a super team, it's looking like they're probably just going to win the World Series. So, just going to enjoy the last 2 months of Cardinals baseball in the regular season, win or lose. And then it's on to football season, anyways, wherein I do objectively and what's the opposite? Non-objectively, think that the Broncos are going to do amazing this year. I mean, assuming that Bo Nix is, close to 100, pretty bad ankle injury, of course. In the playoffs last year, I don't see any reason why the Broncos won't be back in the AFC Championship. So, yeah. Anyways, yeah, sports are fun. On the other hand, CU football, I really do think CU football will at least be a bowl team this upcoming year. I'm thinking, yeah, at least 6 wins, maybe 7. Who knows? A lot of. CU football is actually interesting because literally it's like almost split, like half and half. Nobody, yeah, really nobody thinks that they're going to be amazing, like any more than 8 wins, which makes sense. But half the people think they're going to be about 7, maybe 6 wins. And then the other half think they're maybe looking at 2 or 3. So that'll be fun. First game, of course, will tell a lot. But where are we at right now? Time-wise, we are almost at the 2:30 mark, just 33 minutes left in the show, and still have a good few songs. I think I might have timed this out perfectly here today, song-wise, time-wise, whatnot. So yeah, let's just keep it going. And yeah, here we are.

And that was Looking for Love by Johnny Lee. And before that was Lot of Love by Nicolette Larson. And so let's keep going here with some Linda Ronstadt. Here is Blue Bayou.

0: Papa's. And, I have to say, sometimes, right, I have like a realization that's like so obvious, that like I almost don't want to admit that I'm just now having the realization because I should have had it like so much sooner. And my realization here today is about Jim Croce's album from 1972, You Don't Mess Around with Jim, which has New York's Not My Home on the album. And I mean, it's just kind of making me realize, or like I just realized, like literally just now, the themes of the whole album. I mean, New York's Not My Home, right? It's about him not wanting to be there anymore and wanting to get home. Well, that album also has Box Number 10, which is similar. I think it also has Walking Back to Georgia. So, yeah. Anyways, what I'm trying to say here is I, just now am having the realization that Jim Croce put an overarching theme into his album, You Don't Mess Around with Jim. Although, I'll really have to kind of dive into it and think about it. But the song You Don't Mess Around with Jim doesn't particularly fit the theme of missing home or whatever. But maybe it does. I mean, it might. Yeah. Anyways, tomorrow's gonna be a brighter day also would fit thematically. Yeah, there's a lot. Wait, now that I'm thinking about it. Yeah, okay, never mind, never mind. I was considering for a second if Walking Back to Georgia is on that album, and it is. Anyways, yes, very interesting stuff. I love when artists do something like interesting with their albums instead of it just being a collection of random songs they made, if that makes sense. Anyways, where are we at? 2:47. Now, during an hour here at Radio 1190, you're supposed to play three pre-recorded messages. And you know how many I've played this hour? Zero. So, we're just gonna speed run through all three. Yeah, we're gonna play them back to back to back. Starting with, let's go with this one. Here it is.
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0: And there we go. That wasn't so bad. And so now we're back to just a few songs here left today. We are really just going to, I don't have a transition song. Earlier in my show, I was talking about how I pick songs to transition into different songs that are like very different. Yeah, oh wait, we kind of have that. We're gonna go with What a Fool Believes by the Doobie Brothers. Here it is.

And there we have it. That was Hey Hey What Can I Do by Led Zeppelin. And before that was What a Fool Believes by the Doobie Brothers. And that does bring us to the end of my show here today. We're at a weird spot right now because I did technically have one more song planned, but it would go past three. So I'm going to save it for another day, which is great. Always love to have another song in my back pocket. Speaking of another day, I just realized like an hour ago that I think next week is my last show of the summer. So I will actually be really prepared for it. Both the sports talk show that happens from 1 to 2, and then this music show, Jukebox Time Machine, that happens from 2 to 3. I'll probably just go with, you know, whatever gives me really just summer feelings, you know, like summer songs, if you will, if that makes sense. A lot of summer songs next week. Because, yeah, end of summer. It went by too quick. So, that's really all I have to say for today. Any other thoughts I have, some other rants, you know, that I was thinking about going on, I'll probably just go on next week. And then from there on, it'll be fun for Radio 1190 because, you know, students will be back. Right now, we're in the summer. There's only, I don't know how many students have a show in the summer. It's probably like, still a decent amount, but a lot less than during the school year. And so, you know, in a month's time, we will have really the whole schedule filled with actual student DJs instead of just, you know, our well-curated mixtape. So exciting time. I'm just killing time here, but this is the end of my show. You've been listening to Jukebox Time Machine. My name is Colby Wyatt. And overall, this is KVCU 1190 AM Boulder, K225BS 92.9 FM Denver, and online at 1190.radio. 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
1: Thank you. Thank you. Far too kind. Thank you. Thank you. Thank you. All right. All right, you can calm down. All right, calm down. Calm down. All right, shut up. Shut up. Thank you. 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

Far down the way, a pugilist with tight fists like that meme of Arthur lives on the type of street you wouldn't clock on your Strava. He's two parts child, three parts chava, the type of Billy Elliot to wear a ballet clover. He skives with his lass. They skip class to get off their lips, blast out their brains on a sawn-off shot glass. The pupils that die late, or the students that die early. They found substance in abuse. He got a ring for a finger, a bracelet for his ankle, and chains for leaving the house. Half his life in the nick, and then I'll see him at a wake, and he's nicking pickled onions off me paper plate, and he says, son, don't do what I've done. And he's back behind bars before the setting of them. He might never learn, but you know what? Us lot, we've got seven bridges to burn. So we'll be that friendly tone on the phone and we'll give the wheel another turn. From Romans to Ructions with roundheads to Reavers, shipworkers, steam cranes, steel sheet as Shearer, pit ponies turned coal doors, Thatcher, the Ashley era. It's cheap as muck, but I couldn't hold it dearer. Summick between the cream and the drips and drabs. Picket line scabs and craster crabs. 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We hail from the wild. 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

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I'm Iris Berkeley. I'm here with you every Thursday, 4 to 6 or so, with a little bit of everything this time around. I got a bunch of new releases. This one, I don't know. This one's kind of like a new release. It's also an old release. It's a band called Third Army, and originally came out on in 1981, which you're feeling this sort of disco funk boogie thing. No surprise about the 1981. This just got reissued, though, on Mr. Bongo on the 8th installment of their fantastic Mr. Bongo Record Club series, Digging in the Crates, so we don't have to. Doing the Lord's work. Babe Rainbow started us off with a single called Waterfall. The Australian North Coast Psych Rockers are back with a new single ahead of an album that I believe is coming out this fall. And I, you know, this one's winging it, gotta say. It's one of those sort of late summer vibes. If you've got any thoughts, got any requests, dedications, if they are sufficiently goofy, 303-492-1190 makes the phone flash here in our studio. And if you are a frequent listener, first of all, I want to say thank you. We're kind of entering our like late summer schools, almost starting kind of period of things. We are already working on our fall program schedule, and that is going to be out starting to air in the week of Labor Day, and have some fantastic student programming on the agenda for you. You can learn more about that at our website, 1190.radio, our Instagram at Radio1190. Hop on over to your website. You can also sign up for our email list, which gives you a whole lot of other information about, our ticket giveaways, including the big ticket club giveaway that is happening on Friday. 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We look forward to setting you up with some sweet, sweet concerts in your near future. All right, like I said, this one I make no guarantees, so let me go figure out what we get next. Give me a call if you want. Let me know what you want next, 303-492-1190 or mail at jetsetunderground.com.

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It's Radio 1190. It's the Jet Set Underground. I'm Iris Berkeley, and it's 4:30 on your Thursday afternoon. Get a little funky with the Winston Brothers in the background right now. It's a single that just dropped a couple of weeks ago called Rolling. Wrapping up some kind of old school jangle rock sounds we heard from Benny Trocan. Yeah, the guy from Spoon. Solo record on Wick. Top single from it called Get It in the End. And before that, super weird Japanese cover of Gloria by a band called The Fingers, originally 1964, from Van Morrison's band The Them. Dr. Footswitch, before that, with Every Day Has Got a New Dream, some Zamrock vibes. And the Ngozi family featuring Chrissy Zebatembo off a great release from earlier this year, kind of a lost Zamrock legendary album. We heard Easy Baby. Also a little bit of Charlie Kingston with Nanga Boko. I can speak. And the Black Bells group with Sweet Sydney. That was a long set. We got more coming up. Love to hear from you. If you want to add your thoughts to the mix, it's 303-492-1190. Or mail at jetsetunderground.com. But as the Winston Brothers keep on rolling, let's keep rolling too. Thanks for hanging out with me. We are your best friend on the airwaves. We are, of course, Radio 1190.

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New fall schedule coming out soon, including an appearance by legendary filmmaker Alex Cox and a screening of his film Dead Souls. Plus, a newly renovated Munzinger Auditorium coming this fall, courtesy of the Sundance Film Festival. 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

transformation, pure transition, dedication, contemplation.

They say nothing is a secret anymore. But you are secret. Nobody let you know, but you are secret. You are precious in the eye of the universe.

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Coming up on the end of our first of 2 hours of today's edition of the Jet Set Underground. I am going to, however, have to leave a few minutes early to attend to some getting ready for the start of the school year things here on the Boulder campus at CU Boulder, where you are in good hands for the rest of the night. Fear not. We got some great programming up ahead with some Fab Live DJs, and as always, the 1190 mixtape brought to you by our amazing music directors, Corey and Blake. Winding things down with a little bit of Peter Gabriel, first of two, but we'll get there in a second. Walk through that last set from the beginning. Monophonics frontman Kelly Finnegan is dropping a rarities collection on Coal Mine Records on August 26th. Managed to get this one as an advance. It's called Trouble. And then after that, The Rebels from a band called Wildfire. They're from Trinidad. They were originally known as Sparks, but then when they went international, they had to change their name because of Sparks. Maybe we'll get to some Sparks later. That might be fun. Devin Gilfillian, after that's third record. He says it's the one he's been preparing to make his entire life. Came out earlier this year called Time Will Tell. We heard a song called Keep On Moving. And then Adrian Young's got this amazing project that just came out called Afro Disco Makosa. We heard Fire in the Disco. A little bit of Pigeon after that for some more kind of Afrobeat sounds. Those guys are based out of Margate in the UK, but like they sound like they're from everywhere. One of my top records of 2026, it's called Out of National. We heard 117, and this is Peter Gabriel with Slow Marimbas from the soundtrack to Birdie from, gosh, when was it, 1984? Something along that line. If you know me at all, you know I'm a little bit obsessed with Peter Gabriel, so we're going to get a second one after this. And it's from, I don't want to call it a contractual obligation record, because I'm, you know, that might not be true, that might not be strictly true, but he released a series of three records in short succession right after he left Genesis, all self-titled. This is from a second one. I think it's Second Record Syndrome, you know, where you're like kind of utterly lacking in artistic direction, so you do a little bit of everything. It's charming in its way. And we're going to hear track one off of that. It's called On the Air, appropriately enough. It suggests that Underground on Radio 1190.

is the Jet Set Underground here on Radio 1190, 516 on your Thursday afternoon if you happen to be listening in the Great Mountain Time Zone. If you're not, I'm so sorry. Sad to be you. But I hope wherever and whenever these words find you, they find you very, very well. What did we hear in that last set? All right, kicked it off with a sort of weird Peter Gabriel's second album, Monstrosity slash Glorious Diversion, I don't know, on the air. And I forgot to mention, that's actually a rough mix that came to me from a dear friend, so that's not actually even the album version. 1981 all up in there. After that, Bebop Deluxe, which is Bill Nelson and company with the absolute stunner of a glam rock track, Lovers Are Mortal, from 1976. And then fast forward to a couple years back, last year, actually, Jazzy. We got some new old glam rock out of West Virginia. I really think you gotta listen to that record in a Camaro with the windows rolled down. I hope you got one in your arsenal and you got a good friend. The record is Here Comes the Good Part. We heard Sweet Thing, and then, of course, David Bowie with Young Americans, 1975. It's 79 right now. We're hanging out in Czechoslovakia on an anthology re-released on Everland Music. They bought the entire Yugaton catalog, and this is from 2020's Yugaton Funk Volume 1. Absolute stellar re-releases. Igor Savin with Alpha, 1979. All right, we got about a half an hour left. I've got to peace out a little bit early. I've got some contractual obligations for the beginning of the semester, but that does mean that the beginning of the semester is fast upon us. We shall be dropping our fall schedule the week of Labor Day. So if you're as excited as I am, keep your eyes and your ears peeled for that one. You can also sign up for our mailing list to get information about that, as well as all the other great things we do around the station and ticket giveaways. I mean, I don't want to play up the ticket giveaways too hard, but we've got a drawing on Friday, and there are some doozies in there. All of that's at 1190.radio. You want to give me a call before I head out? It's 303-492-1190, or mail at jetsetunderground.com. Need anything at all, just let me know. We'll see what we can do. All right, let's keep on keeping on, shall we? We are your best friend on the airwaves. 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

0: 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I see you've decided to take our newly repaired elevator. Excellent choice. Don't go to the third floor. Don't have any compromising thoughts. And don't mind the bump. Enjoy your ride.
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0: to disco because they're disco snails.
1: Disco what?
0: Disco snails, they're leaving silver trails.
1: Disco where?
0: They're in the hate, filled with love.
1: Disco how?
0: It's not a spoof, they found the groove.
1: Disco why?
0: The simple answer is they're dancers.
1: Disco what?
0: Disco snails, they're leaving silver trails.

0: what?
1: Disco snails, they're leaving the silver trails.
0: Disco where?
1: I can't tell you that, can't tell you that.
0: Disco how?
1: It's not smooth, they found the groove.
0: Disco why?
1: The simple answer is their dancers.

We got Rapunzel on the subway here on the Jet Set Underground on Radio 1190. That's the name of this track in the background right now from a band called Applesauce Tears. This came out on a 2017 record called Commuters. Before that, Miles Hewitt with the single Living the Dream. That one I've been sort of stashing for a while. Hadn't really found a good place to put it, but it's absolutely gorgeous. And before that, Atsushi Mura with a song called I Hate Charlottesville, which is a non-tribute, I'm not real sure, to I believe the only other town in the U.S. that's got a Pearl Street Mall, but they don't call it the Pearl Street Mall. I think it's called the Downtown Mall. But the singer in question owned a Japanese restaurant that had a venue in the basement that had a whole bunch of indie shows in the 90s. Slater Kinney, Mutual Milk Hotel, Ween, all those guys, Mountain Goats. Which is a little weird because it's a song that's about being bored at having nothing to do or nothing to go out to go do, which some of us who like to do things late at night in Boulder may also empathize with. No commentary needed. Also heard from Smedley featuring Lucy Dacus, a single called Capstone from Connor Murphy's third record as a solo project called Murphy Horse. That came out earlier this year. And Wolfman and Zachary Barker, which might be my theme song, Disco Snails. All right, my friends. I actually got some good news. I don't have to leave early, so you get me for another 20 and a half minutes. So you got any thoughts, you got any ideas, you just want to say hi, it's 303-492-1190 or mail at jetsetunderground.com. I'm kind of feeling this indie thing, so we might just play here for the rest of the hour, unless you've got other plans. If you do, let me know. Let's just keep on keeping on. Say hi to Rapunzel for me, yeah?

And that about does it for us tonight on the Jet Set Underground here on Radio 1190. We're winding things down. That this sounds like, you know, like maybe Mulatto Estaque from like 1973 or something. It's actually a band called The Sorcerers. They're out of Leeds in the UK. This came out last year on a record called Other Worlds and Habitats. This track is The Great Belt. Before that, Adia Taylor, she's out of Brooklyn, a beautiful record from back in 2022 that I actually just discovered a few months ago via the great Jessica Numbers of KGNU. It's called Space Ghost. We heard Broad and Cherry. Before that, Billy Martin, she's out of North Yorkshire in the UK. Singer-songwriter, goodness, on a record called Dog-Eared from last year's. We heard No Sudden Changes. Matt Bernier of The National brought us Inland Ocean from his second solo album, and a classic from Wilco from Summer Teeth from their third record, Nothing's Ever Gonna Stand in My Way Again. May nothing stand in your way. May your road be ever lovely, free of snow and fire and chaos and all of that. And I hope this music helped make things a little bit happier for the last 2 hours or so. I'm going to turn it over to the 1190 mixtape for a little bit, but you got some other great live music up ahead. And I'll be back next Thursday, and every Thursday from 4 to 6 on your best friend on the airwaves. 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Until next week, be good to each other. Be good to yourselves, first and foremost. And go have a lovely, lovely night. Thanks for tuning in.

0: Man, I wish rock and roll had more pull nowadays. It's just not the same as it used to be.
1: Yeah, man, if only the King of Rock were still around. If only he was here to...
2: Mama! I've been asleep for decades. Where's my body? Where are my hips?
3: Elvis?
2: Oh, it's me! I'm Digital Elvis. The CIA put my brain on tapes to teach the kids about good, clean rock and roll music. My consciousness has been trapped in this basement for years.
3: How can we help you, Digital Elvis?
2: 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It's a purgatory of digital compression. You can keep my brain waves alive by listening at KVCU 1190 AM Boulder and online at 1190.radio.
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